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1: 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Yeah.
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0: Thank you na na-choose niyo yung airline na to.
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1: Yeah. Yeah.
0: So, yun po yung mga announcement. 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
0: Safety demonstration kung saan yung pinakamalapit na emergency exit, kung just in case may emergency, di ko kailangan natin mag-evacuate. 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
1: 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Mahusay ito. Alright, mamaya ulit, mga kaibigan.
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4: Hello and welcome back to Canadian Jams. My name is Kenny and this is the show where we highlight the best of local artists. You know, ever since we started doing this show, we've gotten quite a bit of positive feedback, which is honestly a fantastic thing to hear because it shows that there are many out there that long to revisit our collection of SongQuest songs over the years. And it shows that these songs, no matter how new or how old they are, have not been forgotten. You know, these songs are from very talented artists that have poured their hearts and souls out to give us something special, and it's definitely worth celebrating. We're going to be listening to another great playlist of fantastic SQ songs today. Some of them are my personal favorites, starting with this one.

That was Predator, written by Dominic Cheung and Bok Soo Min, and performed by Dominic Cheung, who, by the way, is not foreign to our SQ competitions. He has written and performed many songs for our SQ before in the past, and who knows, maybe we'll hear more from him later on today. This next one is from Toronto singer-songwriter Jing Bo Pan, and it's called 走过, or in English, Pass By.

Edmonton singer-songwriter Candy Lung sang that last song we just heard. That song was called Close to You. Candy Lung is no stranger to our SQ competition either. She has sang and also won another song more recently in our SQ competitions, and also her more recent song made it to mainstream media in Hong Kong as well.

We just heard Love You More Than I Do from our 2018 Vancouver SQ competition. That was written by Ariel Yi Ting Lee, aka Lyra, and performed by Angel Huang.

Coming up is another Fairchild SQ Classic. This one, although didn't win first place for our 2016 SQ Vancouver competition, but it is a fantastic song, very well written, very well performed, and a song that deserves a lot more love and a lot more attention.

That was 2016's Broken Stones, written and performed by Ariel Tsai. Ariel is now a very famous singer-songwriter in Taiwan, and very well-deserved because she is very talented, and as mentioned, even though the song didn't win first place back in 2016, I'm sure it won the hearts of many with her beautiful performance.

Earlier in the show, I mentioned that we'll see another performance by Dominic Cheung, and here it is. This one is 2019's Wind Chime, written by Dominic Cheung and Bok Soo-man, and performed by Dominic Cheung.

You're in our SQ collection. That was 2021's Just Wanna Let You Know, written and performed by Daniel Chu for our National 2021 SQ Vancouver Competition, where we hosted not only Vancouver artists, but also Toronto and Calgary artists as well.

We just heard 2002's I'm Yours by Will Wong. And this one coming up is 我走了 by Howard and Mick. And this wraps up our playlist and our episode for today. My name is Kenny. Stay safe, stay healthy, and I'll see you guys again next time here on Canadian Gems.

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